let that mood alone. Russia, let that mood alone. Moody were you, oh Russia, let that mood alone. God told you, don't tilt your voice. God didn't tell you to tilt your mood. You better let that mood alone. Oh Russia, let that mood alone. You can make your spot nickel and your satellite. You can't get God moon, let God moon alone. Moon ain't worry you, moon ain't worry you. God told man to tilt the earth. God didn't tell you to tilt the moon. You better let that moon alone. Moon ain't worry you. Oh, wicked Russia, get out on your knees and pray and let God moon alone. Moon ain't worry you, moon ain't worry you. God put the moon up there. He gave you night by night, you better let God moon alone. The moon ain't worrying you, better let God moon alone.

Tamula, Tamula, Tamula, Tamula, Tamula, Tamula, Tamula, Tamula, Tamula, Tamula, Tamula, Tamula, Tamula, Tamula, Tamula, Tamula, Tamula, Tamula, Tamula, Tamula, Tamula, Tamula, Tamula, Tamula, Tamula, 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

Yes, I, because I gotta put this music together as stiff as Jack Creation right now. Yes, I. Mm-hmm. Uh-huh.

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ya baba kalisa kuzaye ay ya baba vale kuzaye chinino lirango no male tatara kuno fukuli anangale ala kuchakarara taunda kuzaye dala kele kele tu ichere kauza ura kele kele tu ichiampe ujara yona na uteo kote nuniala Nambela bingi sasewe Yauna nauteo kutenu ni ala Kadisa kuzei